0: Mix, o melhor mix do Brasil. Mix.
1: Mr. Bombastic. We are the Bombastic, romantic, fantastic lover. 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

Mavericks. 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French Riviera spying, I'm getting in shape, man. I think I'm super MAN without a cape, man. Grinding all day, hustling, all for the cake, man. I'm a Benjamin Stack, 1 inch taller than Great.

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1: 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What keeps the planet safe?

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I blasted off the planet, rocked the cause catastrophe, and it matters more because I had it. Now I had, I thought about wreaking havoc on an opposition, kind of shocking, they want a static with precision. 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